tight, then lets me go. He loves me now, he loves me. He holds me tight, then lets me go. 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

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I don't know where you went, what you fought to help you get up. You lost your phone, your glasses, it must be your luck.

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You know it's for real. 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

0: dance music for people who want tomorrow's music today.
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0: Too Hot, and the special radio station mixes.